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5: 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Fans were thrilled to see Donald Fagen and Walter Becker perform together once again. In 1973, Lynyrd Skynyrd released their debut album featuring the Skynyrd classics Tuesday's Gone, Simple Man, and Freebird. 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And Cheap Trick's single, I Want You to Want Me, recorded live at Budokan, went gold on this day in 1979. And that's a look at August 13th in rock history. 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

0: 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Good morning, I'm Hunter. Little Friday is where we are, and let's start on a good note. I saw this video yesterday, and I was so proud to be an American. Okay, so you know how doorbell cameras, they catch everything nowadays. And this happened in Kentucky where an Amazon delivery driver was dropping off a package at a house. Well, right outside the front door, there's, it looked like to be a very small covered front porch. And there's a pole. And on that pole is an American flag that was stuck there. And with all the weather and all the wind, it kind of got tangled on the flagpole, if you will. And so that Amazon driver drops off the package, turns around, as he's walking away, he untangles that American flag. And it took a while because it was tangled up pretty good, and he untangles it. He turns around, he takes a picture of the package at the front porch like he's supposed to, and then he saluted that flag. That driver untangled the flag and saluted it. Homeowner Angie Burnett says that the moment meant a lot to her and her family. They're military as well. And she shared that video of that moment online. If you see it, you'll be impressed too.
1: 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The Wildflowers are bringing their signature Tom Petty sound to Rock the Riley. Hey, on August 22nd, catch every jangly guitar, every heartfelt lyric, and all the songs that make you wish for endless summer nights.

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I'm Hunter, and I have a story about a golfer here who faked a hole-in-one, and I totally had to read it because I'm like, how do you fake a hole-in-one? I don't have golf music here with me right now. This is the closest thing. I mean, because they really, you got to be quiet on a golf course. So, Zach Holland, he's an amateur golfer. Really good, except for faking a hole-in-one. He's not good at faking that. Here's how he did it. It was during an event at Winghaven Country Club in St. Louis. And there was a cash prize for anyone who had a hole-in-one on the fourth hole. So this is how he tried but failed. He tried to fool everyone. This is how it started. So you're part of a foursome, right? And he told his foursome that his grandmother was not doing well health-wise and that he was waiting for a call regarding her and that if he got the call while he was on the course, you know, he would have to, you know, step away. So when they were finishing up on the third green, that mysterious call came. So he kind of scurried off. For what he did, he didn't want to hold up the foursome. So what he did is he did an early shot on the fourth tee so not to hold up play at this event. While he was taking the call, then the rest of the foursome played. And when they got up to the green, they saw that his ball was in the cup. And there were no witnesses, though, to this hole-in-one. Now, he's off taking a phone call. They're like, dude, did you know you just had a hole-in-one? Well, of course, when you do a hole-in-one and there's nobody

0: to witness it. What do you do? The skeptical competitors, they requested surveillance video of how he was able to pull this off. They wanted it to be confirmed, and sure enough, they got what they thought. He did not have a hole in one. This is what he did. He drove his cart near the green. He created a divot on the green as if that was where the ball landed, and then he physically put the ball in the cup and walked away. That's how he did it. And you know what? He's in trouble now. He had to do a public apology. He is no longer part of that country club. He had to resign from it. And the only thing he is asking, though, because he knows he did wrong, he takes full responsibility. He says, please leave my family out of this, because you know he's just going to get, he's going to get butchered on social media.
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0: GNR on Wind FM, iconic rock for North Central Florida. It is the eve of a Friday. 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

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Good morning, I'm Hunter. Friday Eve, yes it is. And on the way, I got this story. You got to help out with the blank. A car thief stole another car to see his blank. Doctor. A car thief stole another car to see his blank. What do you think it is? Text your guess to 888-WIND-FM2. We'll run through all the funny answers you're going to give me. 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

0: Wind FM, iconic rock for North Central Florida. It's Thursday morning. Good morning. I'm Hunter at 352. Today, your community connection has the most incredible story, and I can't believe I never knew this. And Chrissy Metz, the actress, This Is Us, she's from Gainesville, went to Buholtz. I didn't know this. Did you know this? Anyway, great story about not just her, but also actor Terrence Williams Jr., both from Alachua County Public Schools. They both went through the school system, and they are both appearing on Broadway. How cool is that? Read all about it at 352today.com. Someone or someones, because you know a lot of people do lotto pulls, someone in Illinois won that $1 billion Powerball jackpot last night. Still, check your tickets. You may have won a smaller prize. Not $1 billion, but you may have won something. LA Lakers were sold. New owners happen to be former Disney CEO Bob Iger and Josh Kushner, younger brother, little brother of Jared Kushner. They bought the team for $12.5 million. The sale will still need approval from the NBA's Board of Governors, and it comes just weeks after LeBron James left the Lakers after 8 seasons. ZZ Top drummer Frank Beard has left the tour, citing health issues. Nothing more being revealed about the 77-year-old. A fill-in drummer will take his place on the tour, leaving Billy Gibbons the only original member left. Bassist Dusty Hill died in 2021. ZZ Top is on its The Big One tour. And one more thing. A car thief stole another car to see his blank. To go see his blank. What do you think it is? 888-WIND-FM2. Rob from Ocala guessing a probation officer. All right. Parole officer. There's another guess. Matt from Keystone saying his drug dealer. Jersey Gary says his dying mother. Aw. Marshmallow Larry. Love it. You combine it all, Marshmallow Larry, to go see his mom in jail. Did the car thief, this is real time censorship, so bear with me. Did the car thief steal the other vehicle because it's faster and he would be able to make the Lakeview gig on time? Yes, Metalhead Joe. Lakeview appearing again. Let's see. There's one more coming in. Oh, good morning, Hunter. I did know that Tracy Metz is our first cousin. Oh, no way. Chrissy Metz is, I think, who you're thinking of. Anyway, all great guesses. Actually, some of them are right. This happened in Sacramento, where a 35-year-old man on probation for multiple car thefts and grand theft. So how he's on probation, I think, is a whole nother story. So multiple car thefts, grand theft, 35-year-old man on probation. Cops arrested him again in a stolen car again. And when they asked him where he was going, of course, he told cops he was on his way to check in with his probation officer. Really? Really? From one crime to another. It's 74 degrees from the TV 20 First Alert Weather Center. Here's AJ.
1: Partly sunny, hot, and humid. Again, for today, there is a heat advisory in effect as highs reach the middle 90s. Chance for some scattered showers and a few thunderstorms into the afternoon. Tonight will be mostly partly cloudy with lows in the middle 70s. Friday, we'll see a mix of sun and clouds, scattered showers and storms again throughout the day as high temperatures climb into the middle 90s. From the TV 20 First Alert Weather Center, I'm meteorologist AJ Willie on Wind FM.

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0: on Mr. Floyd. 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
1: 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Happy Thursday. It's Hunter. 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
2: Good morning, Hunter. It's Tater. How are you today?
1: Hey, Tasty Tater. Good, man. How are you?
2: I'm doing great now that you're back.
1: Aw, thanks. I'm blushing.
2: Yeah, I missed you. Didn't know what happened to you. I figured maybe they put you in timeout because you ran off another co-host, but...
1: That is the best explanation ever. Yep. You're going to timeout. No more of this running off co-hosts. I get it. That's great.
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0: 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Good morning.
1: Good morning. Is this where I get my Metallica ticket?
0: You know, Metallica at the Sphere in Vegas.
1: Or is this where you look for victim number 10?
0: Both. And both require a credit card.
1: Sorry.
0: Hey, Jersey Gary in Gainesville, how are you?
1: Okay, me and the wife are enjoying some coffee.
0: Ooh, sounds nice. Piping hot coffee.
1: Well, we have jailhouse coffee.
0: Jailhouse coffee, which is made in the toilet?
1: No, we use the hot water from the sink.
0: Oh, okay. You don't have a microwave?
1: Nah, we live in a rehab facility.
0: Mm. Well, are they taking good care of you at the facility?
1: Yeah. Sometimes yes, sometimes we wait.
0: Are there nice people there? Give a shout out to the nice ones. What are their names?
1: Oh, they're all nice.
0: Oh, yeah?
1: Yeah, but a lot of them, I can't remember their names.
0: Oh, okay.
1: What
0: did she say?
1: Shout out to all the nurses and CNA out there.
0: Aw, shout out to all the nurses and CNAs out there. I like that shout out. Woo! Everything they do makes a difference.
1: Of course.
0: Well, I am drinking coffee with you guys this morning.
1: Is there any games we can play?
0: Games that we could play? All right, celebrity trivia. These celebrities have birthdays today. Actually, there's only one really big one that I want you to guess. Danny Bonaducci. Do you remember from the Partridge Family?
1: Yep, the redhead.
0: The redhead. It's his birthday today. How old do you think Danny Bonaducci is?
1: 62.
0: Oh, wow, you're close. All right, now I'm going to give you multiple choice. Is he 62, 65, or 67?
1: 65.
0: Nope, pick another number. That's not 62 or 65.
1: 67.
0: Yay! You got it. You got it. So you get a point for that.
1: No, I get another coffee.
0: There you go. You get another coffee for that. All right, Jersey Gary and Gainesville, you have a wonderful day. Take it easy. Enjoy your coffee.
1: You too, and happy Friday Eve.
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I'm Hunter. 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

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Good morning, I'm Hunter. 352 today, your community connection. 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Dupree's Rays beat the A's. Actually, they swept the A's, taking the AL East by storm. 9 straight wins on the road for Tampa Bay. Incredible. The Marlins beat the Pirates and the Braves, also on top of their division. They beat the Mets. There is some incredible video online from the game last night. Dodgers' Freddie Freeman. He's going for a foul ball, and he fell into the visitor's dugout, and he fell hard. It was a hard fall. Players from both sides, even staff, photographers, everybody rushes to his aid. Freeman said afterward, "I didn't hit my head, so that was the key part there. I am sore. Kneecaps are sore. Shoulder is sore. Hand sore. Wrist sore." He goes on to say, "I mean, I fell, but I'm in good spirits." He stayed in the game, and he finished the top of the eighth. And then I guess they took him out. Dodgers went on to beat the Royals yesterday, 4-2. And one more thing, there's this new Cheetos flavor. This new Cheetos flavor does this to your tongue. I thought it was makes it hairy. 888 Wind FM 2 going through the guesses. Oh, Crazy Chris guesses it turns it purple. I like that. Good morning, Tom. Tom says numbs your tongue. Beef Boss. Oh, like Pop Rocks candy. It pops like Pop Rocks. That would be kind of cool. SS guessing it numbs the tongue. New Cheetos flavor does this to your tongue. What do you think it is? MHJ says, does the new flavor leave... Oh, I almost thought I couldn't say it. That's okay. Does the new flavor leave a sweet numbing sensation on your tongue? You guys, have you tried it? Hello, makes it speak in tongues. Oh, I like that, Elizabeth.

0: Elizabeth from Ocklawaha. Oh, they're still coming in. Numbs your tongue. It is numbs your tongue. Cheetos, the new flavor is Sweet Phantom Heat Puffs. So I don't know if I want to try this. It has a cinnamon sugar taste. And then after that, a slow building, bold heat. Fans can expect tingling, fizzing, and numb feelings as you chew. It numbs your tongue. I don't know if I want to try this. It's going to be sold nationwide starting on August 31st. And it's part of Cheetos' Flavor of Fear campaign, which is here for Halloween. You try it first. 74 degrees from the TV 21st Alert Weather Center. Here's AJ.
1: Partly sunny, hot, and humid. Again, for today, there is a heat advisory in effect as highs reach the middle 90s. Chance for some scattered showers and a few thunderstorms into the afternoon. Tonight will be mostly partly cloudy with lows in the middle 70s. Friday, we'll see a mix of sun and clouds, scattered showers and storms again throughout the day as high temperatures climb into the middle 90s. From the TV 21st Alert Weather Center, I'm meteorologist AJ Willie on Wind FM.
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0: 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You just keep singing along there because the lost lyric is on the way at 7:30. Got some Motley Crue tickets in it for the winner. 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

Doors and Touch Me on Wind FM, iconic rock for North Central Florida. Good morning, I'm Hunter, and you know what it's time for? The Lost Lyric. To the winner goes a 4-pack of tickets to the North Central Florida Outdoor Expo this Saturday, World Equestrian Center, Expo Center 2, 9 a.m. to 4 p.m., plus a pass to the Hippodrome Cinema, good for two adults, plus a pair of lawn tickets to see Motley Crue at the Mid-Florida Credit Union Amphitheater Saturday night. Are you ready to win all that? I mean, pretty much

0: your Saturday and possibly your Sunday spoken for with this prize pack. All right, to win it, you got to win the lost lyric. I'm going to read you a line from a song. 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You ready? 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When it's right, the light just comes shining through. When it's right, the light just comes shining through. What song is that lost lyric from? We need title and artist. First one to get it right wins. 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When it's right, the light just comes shining through. It's a lost lyric. 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Good luck.
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1: Here's a look at today, August 13th, in rock history. Today in 1993, Steely Dan, who broke up in 1981, reformed and began a U.S. tour at the Palace in Auburn Hills. Fans were thrilled to see Donald Fagen and Walter Becker perform together once again. In 1973, Lynyrd Skynyrd released their debut album featuring the Skynyrd classics Tuesday's Gone, Simple Man, and Freebird. Rolling Stone magazine ranks the album as one of the 500 greatest albums of all time. And Cheap Trick's single, I Want You to Want Me, recorded live at Budokan, went gold on this day in 1979. And that's a look at August 13th in rock history. 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

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Good morning, I'm Hunter, and today is Thursday. It's not Friday yet, it's just Thursday, August 13th. 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

0: Zeppelin on Wind FM, 92.5 Gainesville, 95.5 Ocala. Good morning, I'm Hunter, and congratulations to Tom again for winning the Lost Lyric and to go see Motley Crue this Saturday night, Mid-Florida Credit Union Amphitheater. I was just looking, and if I'm reading it correctly, the opening bands for Motley Crue this Saturday, Extreme and Tesla. I know, what a great lineup, right? You'll have another chance to win tickets coming up with the Wind FM Workforce. Scott Chase has some keywords for you for your chance to win. 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There's a contact us feature. It has all our socials and everything on it. It also has this thing called open mic. And with that open mic, it's just like utilizing an old answering machine from back in the day. It's basically leaving us messages. I love it when I get an alert that says, you have received an open mic feature, an open mic recording, an open mic. So anyway, one of the people who loves to use the open mic is Marshmallow Larry. And this is one of the open mics that he just left.
1: Good morning, everybody. Time for another Marshmallow Toasting moment. Hey, y'all know that the past, the present, and the future, they're all at the same time.
0: Whoa, that's like super deep. You have to stop and think about that one.
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Good morning. I'm Hunter, and on the way, I got a story about... Okay, David Bowie. All right, thank you. On the way, I got a story about a storage unit that was auctioned with blank inside. You know how they auction off storage units that the owners haven't paid? A storage unit was auctioned with blank inside. What do you think it is? 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

92.5 Gainesville, 95.5 Ocala, Wind FM, Iconic Rock. Good morning, I'm Hunter. 352 today. Your community connection has that story. So amazing. Two Alachua County Public Schools grads are appearing on Broadway. Chrissy Metz and Terrence William Jr. Read all about it at 352today.com. I think that's the coolest thing. Someone or someones, because, you know, some people do lotto pools. Someone in Illinois won that $1 billion Powerball

0: jackpot last night, but still check your tickets. You never know. Tropical storm Cristobal formed in the central Atlantic, and it is moving east, likely to be a short-lived storm. However, there are two other areas being monitored. One has an 80% chance of development and could impact portions of the Lesser Antilles this weekend. ZZ Top drummer Frank Beard has left the tour citing health issues. Nothing more being revealed about the 77-year-old. A fill-in drummer will take his place on tour, leaving Billy Gibbons as the only original member. Remember, bassist Dusty Hill died back in 2021. ZZ Top is on its The Big One tour. And NBA star Russell Westbrook has retired, ending his 18-season career as the all-time leader in triple-doubles with 209 of those. And one more thing, a storage unit was auctioned off with blank inside. What do you think it is? 888-WIND-FM2. Real-time censorship going through the text line. Roy is guessing with beaver and camel figurines and plushies packed to the roof. I love it. Thank you. Here's a guess with, I have purchased a couple that contained cremated ashes. Wow, I want to know more. We're going to talk in a minute. Eric, Olive Dupree's Halloween and Christmas yard decorations. That's great. Here's a guess for counterfeit money inside. Oh, that's a good one. That's a good one. All right, here's co-host number 10, Sarah in Gainesville. Thank you so much. Here's another one for drugs. Alligator, drugs. All right, you guys. Auctioning storage units is common. There's even TV shows and contests with people, you know, bidding for storage units when they don't know what's in them. Well, an auction buyer reportedly discovered 25 pounds of cocaine inside a storage unit in North Carolina on Friday. Charlotte Mecklenburg police said an auction buyer called them on August 7th to report finding packaged drugs hidden among all their newly purchased items. They searched the unit. Officers searched the unit. They seized 25 pounds of cocaine, 3 ounces of meth, and more than 3 ounces of fentanyl. So far, no arrests have been announced. 76 degrees from the TV 21st Alert Weather Center. Here's AJ.
1: Partly sunny, hot, and humid. Again, for today, there is a heat advisory in effect as highs reach the middle 90s. Chance for some scattered showers and a few thunderstorms into the afternoon. Tonight will be mostly partly cloudy with lows in the middle 70s. Friday, we'll see a mix of sun and clouds, scattered showers and storms again throughout the day as high temperatures climb into the middle 90s. From the TV 21st Alert Weather Center, I'm meteorologist AJ Willey on Wind FM.
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0: 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Steve Miller Band there. 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Almost to Friday. 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What's up, man?
1: So that Bright Future Scholarship is really amazing. For those who don't know, it provides a free 2 years of schooling or trade school to any college or trade school here in America, or sorry, in Florida. And it's pretty easy to earn. Basically, these kids just got to get through middle school and high school with a halfway decent average. And it doesn't have to be anything spectacular because it's income-based. And one of the really cool things is, let's say you qualify for this scholarship now, you get awarded the scholarship, but later you start making a lot more money, you still get to keep the scholarship.
0: No way!
1: Yep. Uh-huh. So it's a really neat program here in the state of Florida. My youngest son got that scholarship, and he's going to be using that.
0: Oh, that's great. Well, congratulations to you and your younger son. And I want to say a shout out to all of us average students. I mean, I had to study for my C's. And so this would be available to us average students?
1: Yes, it's available to pretty much any kid that qualifies income-wise and wants to put in the work to graduate, maintain a halfway decent set of grades. It doesn't have to be A's or anything crazy at all.
0: Oh, and they just have to work at it, so it's not, like, given for free. Yep. I love this. This is such a win-win-win-win-win all the way around.
1: Well, and it's a big deal because they get it in eighth grade, and then they, as they go through high school, they're paired up with a mentor, an adult mentor, to help them get through high school and deal with any problems they have and everything else to make sure they do graduate.
0: Wow. That is wonderful. Thing. Is this the thing that's kind of funded by the Florida Lottery?
1: Yes. I don't know if it's funded by the lottery or not. I know that a lot of local businesses give money to it.
0: Oh, that's cool. Yep. What a good plan. I like this. Thank you for filling in all the blanks and making it colorful.
1: Absolutely. Yep. I love education. And if, like you said, we can get some average kids into school who may not have had the opportunity otherwise, then the world's going to be a better place.

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0: 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There's you too. Hey, good morning. I'm Hunter. 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And the portions, I'm supposed to say generous portions, but we all know at Terry's Bar and Grill, the portions are just massive. 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Those burgers are just huge. 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NCFLDeals.com. 888-WIND-FM2. You can text us with that number. 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And, it's the Ocala line. 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
1: Good morning to you.
0: Hi, Roy. What's going on with you?
1: Well, I got a question. What was the... What was it that was in the storage shed?
0: Drugs. They found 25 pounds of cocaine, meth, and fentanyl.
1: Oh, wow.
0: Jeez.
1: We watch these people that do those from time to time.
0: The storage wars?
1: Auctions. Well, that, I've watched that one as well, but then there's another one. The guy's not on storage wars, but he's in California area, and he goes by the name of Locker Nuts.
0: Locker Nuts. That's great, yeah.
1: But we started watching, and he actually picked up two storage units for $1 each.
0: Aw, and what treasure was inside? You know it was something good.
1: They were from floor to ceiling, 20 to 30 foot deep, full of trains and models.
0: No.
1: Well over $200,000 between the two of them.
0: You're kidding me.
1: The guy that owned it originally worked for Apple way back in the day.
0: Way back in the day, worked for Apple, probably made good money, though, because he bought all that stuff.
1: He was like second or third in the company, and he was planning on building one of these dinoramas or whatever it's called, where you got all the cities and everything mm-hmm. of the world and all that. But he unfortunately got sick and passed away at 80-something years old.
0: Oh, and that's why the storage unit was available for auction?
1: There were like four sheds all together, storage units. And they got the two. The family had already taken the other two, and they said, we've got enough. We don't need any more.
0: Oh, man.
1: Because they contacted the owner's family and found out exactly what had happened.
0: Yeah.
1: And, you know, they said, yo, We got these other two that's already more than enough. And all kinds of models, train sets, engines, all kinds of stuff that was well worth up to $1,000 in some cases individually.
0: That is so cool.
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0: 92.5 Gainesville, 95.5 Ocala, Wind FM, iconic rock for North Central Florida. Good morning, I'm Hunter. Today, Thursday, it's almost Friday. It's Thursday the 13th. I also wanted to let you know that today is National Left-Handers Day. Shout out to all the left-handers. I'm not one of them. My husband is. Writes left-handed. Does a lot of things right-handed, though. Ambidextrous, I guess. Anyway, National Left-Handers Day today. You know, here's a little riddle for you. You know what you can hold in your right hand, but you cannot hold in your left hand? I'll let you think about it for a second. What can you hold in your right hand that you cannot hold in your left hand? Your left hand! Here's Jerry Seinfeld on left-handers.
1: Now I'm left-handed. To me, that was always like a special thing. Is anybody left-handed? They're here. They have trouble clapping. That's all right. Because when you're left-handed, you put down for being left-handed. You know, it's always left. Oh, left words are always negative things. Leftovers. They're terrible. Two left feet, left-handed compliment. You ever see a crook named Righty? You never see that. Everything right is a positive thing. Right on, the Bill of Rights. You go to a party, there's nobody there. Where'd everybody go? They left.

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1: Rumors spreading around. United takes his time. About to check outside the game. 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

0: 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We're trying to pick a winner every day, and I have the winner right over here. 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
1: 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Please stay on the line.
0: Okay.
2: Hello?
0: Hi, is this Malcolm?
2: Speaking.
0: Malcolm, this is Hunter at Wind FM. How are you doing?
2: Okay.
0: I've never had one of those phones, Malcolm, where I have to leave, like, who you are and why you're calling. How do you answer so quickly? Is it just, are you listening in?
2: Well, no, I was actually on the phone looking at Facebook, and it started to ring, and as soon as you, I guess, answered the right questions, it just rings.
0: So it's almost like your personal assistant fielding calls.
2: Well, it gets rid of all those spam calls you get.
0: Oh, now I know. Okay. Well, you taught me something today, Malcolm. Hey, there's a reason I'm calling, by the way. You have the Wind FM app on your phone, right?
2: Yes.
0: And you signed up to win those tickets to The Wildflowers, our Tom Petty and the Heartbreakers tribute show?
2: Yes.
0: You won a pair!
2: Yes, great.
0: You did it! Congratulations!
2: Wow.
0: Congratulations. Have you ever been to any of our Rocks the Riley tribute shows?
2: No, I'm actually new to the area and looking to get out and investigate some of these venues.
0: New to the area. Where did you move from?
2: From North Carolina.
0: Oh, my goodness. What part of North Carolina?
2: Just south of Raleigh.
0: That is awesome. I was just in Raleigh last weekend.
2: There was a town called Chicwave Arena.
0: Ooh.
2: And you had to watch how he said it.
0: That is where my son and his family live.
2: Is it?
0: Yeah. How did you pronounce it?
2: Chicwave Arena.
0: Chicwave Arena.
2: Yes.
0: That is so funny. We were just at Dorothy Dix Park.
2: Yes, that wasn't far away.
0: Oh my gosh, what a small world. Okay, back to you instead of me, Malcolm. You won a pair of tickets to go see Tom Petty and the Heartbreakers tribute show, Riley Arts Center in Ocala, next Saturday night. Doors open 6:30, showtime 7:30.
2: Okay.
0: Yay, so I can assume you've never been to the Riley?
2: Nope, I've never been there.
0: Oh my gosh, you're going to love it. So it's huge but quaint, I guess is a good way to say it. Parking is free and up close. The seats are super comfortable. The acoustics are incredible. And this tribute show is going to knock your socks off.
2: Right. I'm sure it will.
0: Awesome. Well, Malcolm, congratulations and welcome to town.
2: Okay. Thank you.
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0: North Central Florida's iconic Rockwind FM 92.5 and 95.5. I'm Hunter Scott Chase coming in next. And I just wanted to let you know, I was looking at ticket sales for our Wildflowers, the Tom Petty and the Heartbreakers tribute a week from Saturday at the Riley. Tickets are going. So if you want a pair, go to windfm.com/tribute to get your tickets. Thanks to East Coast Flooring for helping us keep ticket prices so low. So before Scott gets in here and I get out of here, Dupree and I started this tradition of leaving on a good note. And I love this one. Oh my gosh, this is so wonderful. It's going to put a smile on your face. So there's this family in Long Island and their dog Barley needed medication because Barley had seizures. But the problem with the medication, one of the side effects is that it left her with low energy and the dog became depressed. Poor Barley. But then they got a duck. They got a duck to befriend the dog. Here is the family talking about their two pets now being best friends.
1: I never thought I would own a duck. I never expected him to stay long term. She just lost her spunk. She lost her goldenness.
2: You know, this medication, we have to give her for the rest of the life, so this is how she's going to be.
1: She started smiling again. She started wagging her tail. She started having personality again.
3: She wanted to be friends with Libby and hang out with him a lot, so she kind of stretched her joy and, like, fit in with him.
0: Aw, fast friends.
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I'm Scott Chase. Coming up, we've got another keyword that you can text in for a chance to win tickets to see Motley Crue in Mid-Florida Credit Union Amphitheater this weekend. 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
2: This is Greg, and I'm calling from Ocala. I'm on my way to work. I work at Ring Power.
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Hey, two graduates from the 352 have made it to the big time. We'll tell you what we're talking about after Aerosmith and Pink Floyd on Wind FM.

0: Iconic Rock, Wind FM, Genesis, Journey, Fleetwood Mac all coming up. Congratulations to the success of two graduates from the Alachua County Public School System. Chrissy Metz, who was a graduate of Buchholz High. She is playing Angelique in the musical En Juliet, it is called. And Terrence Williams Jr., who graduated from Eastside High, will be playing multiple roles as part of the current company performing Titanic, the musical, including the major supporting character Victor Garber. You can read more about this, but Chrissy Metz has been on This Is Us, The Hunting Wives on Netflix, and some other roles, and you can read a little bit more about Williams. It's a great article at 352today.com, pictures of both. And congratulations on all their success. Good to see some locals making it in the big time.
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0: Iconic Rock, Wind FM, Bad Company, Bryan Adams, also The Police coming up. 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You need the keyword. 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We love metal. M-E-T-A-L. 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

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Brian Adams on Wind FM Iconic Rock, rolling into Detroit this weekend with Pat Benatar and Neil Giraldo in tow. They're going to be performing at Little Caesars Arena in Detroit. Been there, gorgeous arena, and it'll be a great show. If you had a chance to see him when he blew through Florida, then you know what I'm talking about. Whitesnake now is on Wind FM.

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A website called On3 has ranked the top 25 football teams going into the college football season. And would the Gators be on it? I'll let you know where they landed, if they landed, in the top 25. Coming up after Zeppelin and the Police on Wind FM.

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Shouldn't that be beer? 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

0: at number 25. So in the 25, that's actually good considering what we've been, we've had four losing seasons in 5 years. New coach, John Sumrall. He's a pretty energetic guy. And they brought a new offensive coordinator in. Aaron Filo, the quarterback, transferred in. But who will be the starting quarterback? Still don't know. Could be Tremel Jones. Could be Aaron Filo. But the Gators have Jaden Baugh, one of the top running backs in the nation. You probably know a lot of this information. But if you want to read more about it, On3, and that's O-N and then the number 3.com. They have an article about it and the teams they voted in the top 25. Florida at number 25, and no surprise to see Ohio State at the top of that pile. Oregon, though, at number 2. Texas, Georgia, and Notre Dame round out the top 5. But go Gators! We're excited for a new season. It's almost here.
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How about those Rays? They are red hot right now. They've been in first in the American League East most of the season, but they are now six games ahead of the Yankees. They have won nine straight. They swept the Rockies, swept the Mariners, swept the Athletics, and now they're traveling. They'll be back home tomorrow against the Orioles. First pitch, 7:10. Go Rays!

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0: and our tribute band for Tom Petty, the Wildflowers, going to be coming to the Riley, and that is a week from Saturday, the 22nd. 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

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Hey, coming up, we've got details on the coolest event that is happening this Saturday. 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

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The 8th annual North Central Florida Outdoor Expo is coming up Saturday. Yes, we're pretty excited about it. 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

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And you're thinking, hey, what's so great about an alarm clock? 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You can wake up to classic rock because you can set the alarm in our app and it will wake you up to Wind FM. Yeah, so you get to hear your favorite classic rock first thing in the morning. What's so bad about that? No, that's awesome. 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

first Heisman winner to coach another Heisman winner, Steve Spurrier of Danny Werfel at the University of Florida. Not bragging. Okay, maybe a little bragging. 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

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You want to go? 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

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Steve Miller Band on the way. Elton John coming up. And lots of Motley Crue music for you Saturday night if you can win the tickets. We're giving away tickets, lawn tickets, to see Motley Crue at Mid-Florida Credit Union Amphitheater Saturday night. 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And do it before 2 o'clock because that's the cutoff time. And then after 2, we'll pick a winner. We got tickets for somebody today. Could be you. 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

0: Here's a look at today, August 13th, in rock history. Today in 1993, Steely Dan, who broke up in 1981, reformed and began a U.S. tour at the Palace in Auburn Hills. Fans were thrilled to see Donald Fagen and Walter Becker perform together once again. In 1973, Lynyrd Skynyrd released their debut album featuring the Skynyrd classics Tuesday's Gone, Simple Man, and Freebird. Rolling Stone magazine ranks the album as one of the 500 greatest albums of all time. And Cheap Trick's single, I Want You to Want Me, recorded live at Budokan, went gold on this day in 1979. And that's a look at August 13th in rock history. For Wind FM, I'm Krista Carlo.
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92.5 Gainesville, 95.5 Ocala with Survivor on Wind FM, iconic rock. What would Rocky III be without the Eye of the Tiger? They almost were, because Queen was asked. Sylvester Stallone said, "I'd like to use Another One Bites the Dust as the theme for Rocky III," and Queen said, "Nope, can't use it."

And then Rocky, Sylvester Stallone, hired the guys from Survivor, Jim Peterick and Frankie Sullivan. And they just looked at the dialogue in the film because you heard the dialogue. You got to get that eye of the tiger, Rock. And they used it for the song. The rest was history. Steve Miller Band now.

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0: coming up. CCREOACDC. There you go. And CD, Chris DiCarlo, is coming up next. 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I'm out of here. 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

Kenny Wayne Shepherd, Iconic Rock, Wind FM. It is still August and it's still summer. We're not even into fall yet. 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

95.5 and the Rays are moving on. Well, tonight, actually, they're off. But tomorrow, they begin that series. They're hosting the Orioles Friday through Monday. So tomorrow through Monday. And so today, nice day off, although it is a travel day. Our Wind FM weather from TV 20 First Alert Weather Center. For Fort McCoy and Archer, looks like this heat advisory is hanging around. It's very humid and will remain that way. Thunderstorms and mid to upper 90s today and tomorrow.

0: for Fort McCoy and Archer. Looks like this heat advisory is hanging around. It's very humid and will remain that way. Thunderstorms and mid to upper 90s today and tomorrow.
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That means 3 weeks from this Saturday, and we're into Gator football season. Looking forward to that, but we've got a little bit of time between now and then whenever the Gators host Florida Atlantic on September 5th, 7:45. It will be the Bucks tomorrow night at the Jets at 7, the Finns at the Commanders, and the Jags Saturday at the Saints. Preseason games. Yeah, got to warm up. Wind FM weather from TV 21st Alert Weather Center for Bell and the Villages. Looks like the heat is hanging around, so is the humidity. Thunderstorms and upper 90s for the next couple of days.

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We've had some giant lottery jackpots lately. 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

0: 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There are three different systems that the Hurricane Center watching in the Atlantic. Keeping an eye on that. 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

Iconic rock, Fabulous Thunderbirds on Wind FM. Tough Enough. I did mention the Rays last hour. I failed to mention the Marlins, and I heard it from a Marlins fan. So the Marlins playing their final game of three. They're hosting Pittsburgh Pirates, and the final game is today, and then they Friday through Sunday, tomorrow through Sunday, they're going to travel. They'll be in Cincinnati. Wind FM weather from TV 20, First Alert Weather Center for High Springs and Oxford. A heat advisory, very humid, mid to upper 90s, and a chance of thunderstorms, a good chance. So basically, it's going to rain today and tomorrow. Scorps next on Wind FM.

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Originally from 1973's pronounced Lynyrd Skynyrd album, which was their debut album released on this day in 1973, which had so many of our favorite Skynyrd songs, Free Bird and Tuesday's Gone and Gimme Three Steps, and of course Simple Man that we just played there, the live version of that. 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

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That performance from 1992. 1 year earlier, in 1991, they headlined the Monsters of Rock concert in the UK with Metallica and Motley Crue and Queensryche and Black Crowes and a bunch of other bands. And you know, if you've ever been to a giant festival like that, when AC/DC takes the stage, all of the other bands hang around and come out to see AC/DC play as well. I think they kind of like live off the energy that's continuing through the festival with AC/DC's crowd going nuts. 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Thanks for your help. 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Right now, iconic rock Pearl Jam on Wind FM.

0: Iconic rock from Queen and Bowie on Wind FM on the anniversary, 57th anniversary of the original Woodstock 1969. Who played there? Joe Cocker, Country Joe and the Fish, 10 years after, the band, Johnny Winter, Blood, Sweat, and Tears, Crosby, Stills, Nash, and Young, Sha-na-na, and of course, the iconic performance by Jimi Hendrix, which came because of the weather, came actually at the worst time, when everybody was leaving, and it was like in the morning. So he wasn't really happy about that. However, it turned out to be a moment in history, and that worked out really well for him. Unfortunately, he only lived, what, another year? But his legacy lives on. So celebrating Woodstock, all you hipsters, this weekend, our Wind FM weather from TV 21st Alert Weather Center for Gainesville and Ocala. It's going to be rainy and humid, just like Woodstock was, but much hotter, highs in the mid to upper 90s.
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Now, we're going to go back to the late 70s this weekend on the Time Warp with Bill St. James. 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

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And the dude has been married to the same woman for decades. Very long time. His secret to a happy marriage. He said they've never had a fight. They've had disagreements where they talked it out, but never fought. And he said the secret is to respect one another and never, ever, ever tell lies. I'm going to roll with that. I think that's great advice. 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

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We're so proud of our area, and especially the two Alachua County Public School graduates who are appearing on Broadway. 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

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Another scam that's happening. If you know somebody who's in jail or relative, friend, whatever, in Alachua County. So a lot of people are getting phone calls requesting money to release the inmate. If it were that easy, everybody would do it. So you know that's a scam. If you get a call,

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Maybe you can get the scoop on what's going on. Maybe Lindsey Buckingham back and some Fleetwood Mac touring. Who knows what's going to happen with Fleetwood Mac? Stevie Nicks, you know, does her own thing, doesn't really care whether Fleetwood Mac's together or not. But she definitely focuses on her own career. And I'm sure we'll find out a lot this Sunday morning with Nick Carter off the record. Stevie Nicks, 7 to 8 a.m. on Iconic Rock, Wind FM.

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I'm Chris DiCarlo. That's it for me. Thanks for hanging out. Tomorrow, we're going to wrap up this week and head into a weekend. Sounds excellent to me. Could totally use a weekend of peace and quiet. So you have a good night. Don't forget Hunter tomorrow morning, Lost Lyric with prizes. Hunter flying solo and doing a great job. So hang with her so she doesn't get lonely in the studio. You know, reach out to her. Scott Chase will be here in the midday, and I'll be in right after Scott tomorrow at 2 p.m. Catch you then. Have a good night.

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Ladies and gentlemen, hobos and tramps, it is the Red Rocker Sammy Hagar with another Top Rock Countdown. 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
3: Here's a look at today, August 13th, in rock history. Today in 1993, Steely Dan, who broke up in 1981, reformed and began a U.S. tour at the Palace in Auburn Hills. Fans were thrilled to see Donald Fagen and Walter Becker perform together once again. In 1973, Lynyrd Skynyrd released their debut album featuring the Skynyrd classics Tuesday's Gone, Simple Man, and Freebird. Rolling Stone magazine ranks the album as one of the 500 greatest albums of all time. And Cheap Trick's single, I Want You to Want Me, recorded live at Budokan, went gold on this day in 1979. And that's a look at August 13th in rock history. 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